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2: Yes,
1: right.
2: Oh, I was so excited in the morning ki we're going to wear beautiful sarees, we're going to have delicious food.
1: Okay.
2: I loved it.
1: Are
2: and now my stomach is so full. I just want to go and sleep.
1: That's what happens to all the Malayalis today. I think everybody is just had a nice sleep and then they are wake up and they're just going for the tea. Like evening is like with friends, we'll go have a tea after having a nice nap. That's what happening right now. So we'll also go and have a tea.
2: Oh yes.
1: You are a tea fan, right?
2: Oh, crazy. You
1: a
2: know
1: tea
2: that.
1: Lover.
2: In the middle of the night also I can have tea.
1: Yeah, that's what. Anyway, today is Onam, right? So for the last couple of days, actually from the last 9 days in fact, I was having Onathambola, okay?
2: Onathambola.
1: Onathambola. That is actually a game. Okay. So what I will do is, now I will play that game with you.
2: Okay.
1: Okay, it's very fun. Okay. So the thing is that, just take this, okay?
2: Yeah.
1: Pen and paper. 1 minute. So what I will do is, okay, I am just making a question for you. Okay, done. Okay, you have the pen.
2: Yeah.
1: Cool. So what I will do is, I'll tell you 4 digits.
2: Okay.
1: Okay, that 4 digit with the same digit, another combination I have written here.
2: Okay.
1: So what you have to do is, you have to guess the number which I have written here.
2: Okay.
1: Okay. With 30 seconds, huh? Okay, cool. Okay, so your time will start now.
3: The game begins in 3, 2, 1.
1: So the number is 4957. 4957. Now start saying.
2: Okay. I should say my combinations.
1: Yeah, your combinations.
2: Okay.
1: Say.
2: 4579?
1: No.
2: 5794?
1: No.
2: 9574?
1: No.
2: Oh my god. 4795?
1: No.
2: Ashtami.
1: Go.
2: 9457.
1: No. Start with another number.
2: Okay. 7 5 7 9 4 5 5 4.
1: Yeah. After 30 seconds she came to this number, so it is 7 9 5 4.
2: You could have said first wale mein ki sahi hai.
1: Nahi.
2: Nobody knows.
1: No. I'm very, very, genuine in the case of Onathambola. So thank you so much for playing with me, Onathambola.
2: Oh, it was fun.
1: It was fun, right?
2: Yes.
1: 30 seconds of fun.
2: It was.
1: Yeah.
2: What do I get now?
1: Nothing. You got an honor, Sadhya, right? Okay, so tell everyone now. Ende. Hridayam.
2: Hridayam.
1: Niranya. നിറഞ്ഞ ഓണാശംസകൾ.
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